Looking inside, does she see me? No, she does not really see me, 'cause she sees her own reflection. And I'm trying not to notice that she's hitching up her

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Well, the best thing's loving with her sister and her cousin. And we started with a little kiss like this. Seesaw swinging with the boys in the school and your feet flying up in the air. Sing your head diddy with your kitty in the middle and you swing like you didn't care. So I took a big chance at the high school dance with a missy who was ready to play. It wasn't me, she was fooling, cause she knew what she was doing when she told me how to walk this way. She told me

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And there was three young ladies in the school gym locker when I noticed they was looking at me. I was a high school loser, never made it with a lady till the boys told me something I missed. And then my next door neighbor with a daughter had a favorite, gave her just a little kiss like this.

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Sing your hey, diddle diddle with your kitty in the middle, and you swing like you didn't care. So I took a big chance at the high school dance with a missy who was ready to play. It wasn't me, she was fooling, cause she knew what she was doing when she told me how to walk this way.